0: Du lytter til P5. Musik, der holder.
1: Now I've heard there was a secret

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It's not time to make a change. Just relax, take it easy. You're still young, that's your fault. There's so much you have to know.

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It drifted with the tide. Them unicorns looked up from the rocks and they cried. And the waters came down and sort of floated them away. And that's why you never seen a unicorn to this very day.

trying to start a new life of her own. Sylvia's mother says Sylvia's happy.